0: Broadcasting from the Bangor Motorsports Polaris Studio, this is WTOS FM, Skowhegan, Augusta, Waterville, WTOS Bangor, WTUX Goldsboro, and on the TOS app. This is Maine's Mountain of Pure Rock, TOS. 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
1: It is the 18th of September, 1970. James Marshall Hendricks, who you might know better as Jimi Hendricks, died in his London apartment at the age of 27. Apparently his death was caused from an overdose of sleeping pills. 1971, Pink Floyd performed Adam Heart Mother at the Classical Music Festival in Montreux, Switzerland. That was pretty cool. Pink Floyd played with a contemporary choir and a chamber orchestra. Today in 78, the four members of KISS all released solo albums. Yes, there they were in their faces. Ace Frehley, Gene Simmons, Paul Stanley, and Peter Criss all dedicated their albums to each other. Speaking of KISS, they appeared on MTV without makeup today in 1983. Paul Stanley, Gene Simmons, Vinnie Vincent, and Eric Carr. Today in 87, the movie Fatal Attraction, starring Glenn Close and Michael Douglas, was released.
2: You don't get it. 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
3: 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Why can't we just be like that again?
1: Today, Black Sabbath released their second studio album, Paranoid, in 1970. Here's Ozzy, Tony, Geezer, and Bill. 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

From the album Paranoid, Black Sabbath, Electric Funeral on TOS, The Mountain of Pure Rock, released on this day in 1970. Kind of hard to believe. Killer classics and the best new rock. Rush Band and Saddle Rock Slide coming up. Smashing Pumpkins, also Theory of a Dead Man. Roll Your Own at 9. Still looking for that stoner. If you got something in mind, let me know. Pure Rock Now from Godsmack on TOS.

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1: Winnebago, Theory of a Dead Man on TOS, the Mountain of Pure Rock. Also, Smashing Pumpkins, Papa Roach, Godsmack, and Black Sabbath wrapping up a rock slide. 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And you can let me know what you want to hear on tonight's Roll Your Own. 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
1: A Danny DeVito super fan has chosen to honor the actor by getting a stunning tattoo of his image. 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A tattoo artist has shared images of the ink and spilled the details. The artist says the tattoo will only last about 2 years because of the odd place on the body.
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2: big toe. 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
3: Mostly clear skies tonight, 39 to 43 degrees. Plenty of sunshine Saturday. Tomorrow's highs in the middle 60s. Saturday night, clouding up, upper 30s to near 40. Afternoon showers Sunday, low to mid 60s. Partly sunny, mid 60s on Monday. This is Mountain Morning Show meteorologist Russ Murley from the NormsUseCars.com weather desk.
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2: Hey, Rush Man. It's Ben the Welder checking in. 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
1: Police say a man tried to hide methamphetamine inside his Egg McMuffin.
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1: An Egg McMuffin. Officers stopped the 39-year-old August 20th after seeing him leave a house being watched during a drug investigation. During a search of his car, police found a bag of fast food. It contained several meals, including a cold Egg McMuffin. That sandwich is where they found a Ziploc bag with 3.5 grams of meth. And it was like hidden sneakily in between the bacon and the egg.
2: Yeah.
1: The man was charged with possessing a prohibited drug with intent to sell or supply.
2: Right. 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
2: Mostly clear skies tonight, 39 to 43 degrees. Plenty of sunshine Saturday. Tomorrow's highs in the middle 60s. Saturday night, clouding up, upper 30s to near 40. Afternoon showers Sunday, low to mid 60s. Partly sunny, mid 60s on Monday. This is Mountain Morning Show meteorologist Russ Murley from the NormsUsedCars.com weather desk.
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5: Hi, my name is Mike. I'm from Rochester, New Hampshire. I would like to hear Theory of a Dead Man, The Bitch Came Back.

0: Broadcasting from the Bangor Motorsports Polaris Studio, this is WTOS FM, Skowhegan, Augusta, Waterville, WTOS Bangor, WTUX Goldsboro, and on the TOS app. This is Maine's mountain of pure rock, TOS. 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
1: Hey there, Rushman, it's Ryan Voa coming from Madawaska. Looking to hear some Diary of a Madman while I roast a bowl. Aussie's best. Goodbye.

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Ninth Key on TOS, the Mountain of Pure Rock, Happy Feels Like, Unroll Your Own. White Zombie, Thunderkiss 65, also System of a Down from the app, Hinder, The Pretty Reckless, and Ozzy, Diary of a Madman. 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

0: 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All right. 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I believe they're doing it again next week. 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
1: So these pellets look like dry cat food. They're placed in black feeding stations, and the plant extract stops female rats from ovulating, and it prevents male rats from making sperm.
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0: Social Distortion. It is TOS, the Mountain of Pure Rock, and tonight from the album Born to Kill, This Love, Pantera from the app on Roll Your Own. 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We're going to get on some Godsmack. Lots of great stuff tonight from the app. You know, it's Friday when they just keep coming in one after the other. Also recapping Out of the Cellar at the top of the hour.
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2: Mostly clear skies tonight, 39 to 43 degrees. Plenty of sunshine Saturday. Tomorrow's highs in the middle 60s. Saturday night, clouding up, upper 30s to near 40. Afternoon showers Sunday, low to mid 60s. Partly sunny, mid 60s on Monday. This is Mountain Morning Show meteorologist Russ Merley from the NormsUseCars.com weather desk.
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1: It is the 18th of September, 1970. James Marshall Hendrix, who you might know better as Jimi Hendrix, died in his London apartment at the age of 27. Apparently his death was caused from an overdose of sleeping pills. 1971, Pink Floyd performed Adam Hart Mother at the Classical Music Festival in Montreux, Switzerland. That was pretty cool. Pink Floyd played with a contemporary choir and a chamber orchestra. Today in 78, the four members of KISS all released solo albums. Yes, there they were in their faces. Ace Frehley, Gene Simmons, Paul Stanley, and Peter Criss. All dedicated their albums to each other. Speaking of KISS, they appeared on MTV without makeup. Today in 1983, Paul Stanley, Gene Simmons, Vinnie Vincent, and Eric Carr. Today in 87, the movie Fatal Attraction, starring Glenn Close and Michael Douglas, was released.
2: You don't get it. 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
3: 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Why can't we just be like that again?
1: Today, Black Sabbath released their second studio album, Paranoid, in 1970. Here's Ozzy, Tony, Geezer, and Bill. 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

From the album Paranoid, Black Sabbath on TOS, The Mountain of Pure Rock, Luke's Wall, War Pigs, that was released on this day in 1970. It's a long time. Killer classics and the best new rock. Rush Man with Autumn Kings. Here's Gone, Gone, Gone on TOS.

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0: 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We'll see you then. Be safe. Have a great night. We will kick off a rock slide with Volbeat next.
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2: Mostly clear skies tonight, 39 to 43 degrees. Plenty of sunshine Saturday. Tomorrow's highs in the middle 60s. Saturday night, clouding up, upper 30s to near 40. Afternoon showers Sunday, low to mid 60s. Partly sunny, mid 60s on Monday. This is Mountain Morning Show meteorologist Russ Murley from the NormsUseCars.com weather desk.
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1: Yeah, yeah, yeah, Vince Neil. Yeah, from that band Motley Crue.
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And killer classics. 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
1: I have a news story for you from the UK. Have you heard of Hyrox?
2: Pip, pip, cheerio. What? Hyrox.
1: It's an indoor fitness race series. It's like Planet Fitness on steroids with militant direction.
2: Wait, do they climb rocks? Do they have the rock climbing wall?
1: Okay, so let's see.
2: I don't know.

0: I'm sorry, I don't mean to
1: ask questions.
0: It's
1: a rapidly growing indoor fitness race series that combines 8 kilometers of running with 8 functional workout stations.
0: Okay.
1: Which includes the sled pull, burpee, broad jumps, rowing, farmer's carry, et cetera, et cetera.
0: Okay.
1: So they have threatened lifetime bans for anyone who is seen harassing or abusing one of the athletes that was performing in their series of races who crapped herself and then continued running.
0: Oh, well, that's not happening all the time. I think that is just a way of life if you are going to be in a marathon of some sort.
1: Right. If you're dedicated, you're just going to keep running.
0: I believe that is the accepted thing to do. I if you are serious about running, yeah, you let her fly.
1: Right.
0: Keep it going.
1: So she's only 22 years old. She's a fitness coach, and she is a world record holder in this High Rocks race series.
0: All right. So were people making fun of her?
1: Oh, yeah.
0: I would hope so.
1: Yeah. Just to let you know, when we're done, we're not going to be allowed to ever participate in the High Rocks series. But that's fine, because I never probably would have anyway.
0: Right.
1: So, yes, she was running. And then all of a sudden, these photos and videos that are on the internet appear to show feces running down her leg.
0: Sure.
1: Then she continued running. So the photos and videos are circulating on Chinese social media. That's where you can find them. The incident sparked discussion online and also raised concerns about the safety of the other athletes. Like, if they let her continue running, is she getting feces all over the other athletes? You know, when you run and your legs go up and then it splashes towards the people behind you.
0: Oh, yeah.
2: But what about feces?
0: That's what we're talking about.
1: Exactly.
0: Need some sort of mud flaps or something.
1: Right, or wear pants that have, you know, elastics that hold it all in until you're done.
0: All right, what a great way to start the morning.
1: Yay, poop.
0: With feces talk right off the bat.
2: But what about feces?
0: We're talking about.
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1: 38 competitors grabbed picks and shovels to compete in a grave digging contest in a Hungarian cemetery over the weekend.
2: There you go. Now nice. That's entertainment.
1: I would watch that. I would pay to watch that. The Hungarian Association of Cemetery Maintainers and Operators organized the contest to showcase the grave digging trade and its skills, and of course to shake off death-related taboos. The dry summer-baked soil in the public cemetery proved a worthy adversary for the 19 two-man teams.
2: I bet.
1: They huffed and they puffed and they sweated while racing for the title of quickest dug and most stylish grave. The two winning competitors explained that speed is actually more important than beauty. Robert Nagay and Laszlo Kiss dug the winning grave in just 1 hour, 21 minutes.
2: Nice job.
1: That's impressive. And they had to do it to the contest specifications.
2: Oh, I'm sure the dimensions and whatnot, yes.
1: Right. Only 5.5 feet deep, not six. That's interesting. 2 meters long, 6.5 feet, and 2.6 feet wide.
2: Oh, okay.
1: So and they shared a cash prize of 200,000 Hungarian forints, which is like $640 US.
2: Is that right? Well, there you go. And the what, losers were pushed into their grave and filled in?
1: Absolutely.
2: Yeah, probably. They have a special serial killer class where you have to dig it in the woods.
1: Yes.
2: Avoiding tree roots. That's the real tough part. So I hear.
0: It's the Best of the Mountain Morning Show with Tom O and Mandy on the mountain of pure rock. TOS.
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0: 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And killer classics. 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TOS.

0: to the Best of the Mountain Morning Show with Tom O and Mandy. 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
1: So yeah, sometimes you have to kill your victim before you get to the woods.
2: Are we going back to the conversation about the grave digging?
1: Yeah.
2: Okay, because I was saying off air that I think it would be smarter to just make your victims dig their own graves, and that way you don't have to learn how to be a proficient grave digger yourself.
1: That's what the professionals do.
2: Right.
1: Right, but sometimes things happen, and you can't, right? You're like, oh, now what? And then you roll them in the, what do? You roll them in the tarp or a rug.
2: Yep.
1: Put them in the trunk.
2: Yep.
1: And then
2: Grab a shovel.
1: Grab a shovel or another victim. Then get out
2: and make them dig it.
1: Then make them do it for both of them. Right. You've seen that before, too.
2: Hey, buddy. Sorry. This is terribly inconvenient, I know, but I'm going to need you to go ahead and dig a grave for this body in the trunk.
1: Right.
2: And make sure it's deep enough for the both of you.
1: Actually, yeah. While you're at it, dig two. So Russ is calling for a mix of sun and clouds today, mid-70s, some isolated showers. And, oh, we haven't talked about it.
2: What?
1: Since we last spoke, there's been no new news

0: about Wheel of Fortune announcer Jim Thornton.
1: Oh, but yes, there has
0: been some news where he was mysteriously accused of something on a plane. This whole story is very mysterious. Accused of something on a plane. The cops came and got him off the plane. They spoke with him briefly, and they're like, "Ah, you're fine." And that was it. And then all of a sudden, Wheel of Fortune fires him.
1: Months later, yes. Okay, so what happened? He was flying from Charlotte to Los Angeles back in May when a fellow passenger, kind of like looking over his seat, nosy, noticed that he was on his laptop in a chat room for people with pedophilic thoughts.
0: Oh, jeez.
1: So he was in a pedophile chat room.
0: A pedophile chat room.
1: Yeah.
0: I didn't even know there was. Well, of course, apparently. It's got to be.
1: So the passenger took pictures over his shoulder of the screen and then showed it to the flight crew. The flight crew called the police so that when the plane landed at LAX, the authorities met him at the gate.
0: Yeah.
1: They questioned him. His lawyer says that he actually ended up on the website accidentally when he was looking for a suicide prevention resource.
0: Accidentally, right.
1: Right, and then he continued chatting with people even though he was not there on purpose.
0: Accidentally.
1: Yeah. So after all of that, that happened back in May.
0: Right.
1: September 1st, Sony Pictures Television suspended him and they have officially fired him after an investigation, meaning they looked at his work computers.
0: Right, probably.
1: You know?
0: Right. Or so, or somebody gave him the video from the airline, which
1: could
0: had
1: be.
0: Never been released. And, you know, and the other twist could be that now the guy who took the pictures on the airplane, now he's got kiddie porn on his phone.
1: Oh, crap, because it is on his phone.
0: Right.
1: Yikes.
0: So it could turn out to be not good. But anyway, well, there you go. There's your update on that.
1: Right. I wanted to know.
0: I'd like to buy a pee, Pat, as in pedophile, please.
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1: Here's your headline this morning. Fisherman's colon punctured by eel that snuck in through his rectum.
2: Another one? Is this another one?
1: I can't tell if it's another one or if it's this is just the live science coverage of the older story.
2: Okay, because, oh my God, do not put eels in your butt.
1: Well, he didn't put it there. He was fishing. He was in Bangladesh.
2: Oh, you're telling me he didn't put it in his butt?
1: That's what he's saying. He did not put it in his butt.
3: That's a one in a million chance.
1: He explained that an eel had, quote, entered through his rectum accidentally.
2: So he was nude fishing?
1: No. He was wearing a lungi.
2: I don't know.
1: L-U-N-G-I, which is a type of long skirt often worn by Bangladeshi men. So he explained the eel entered his lungi through the bottom, the opening at the bottom, and then wriggled, quote, wriggled into his anal cavity.
2: I feel like you would notice when it was getting close to your butt, wouldn't you?
1: Oh, he would notice. He did not seek medical attention immediately after it happened.
2: Yeah, that's the thing that tells you that this is bull crap, and then he put it in there.
1: He just figured the fish would exit on its own.
2: No. Okay, right. He definitely put it in there himself.
1: So. Anyway, they had to operate and cut it out.
2: Oh, there's an eel in my butt. My it's fine. That's It'll be fine.
1: Yeah, just wait him out. Just wait it out.
2: I'll suffocate him by doing Kegels with my butt cheeks.
1: Fart him out. I'll just fart him out later. So, yeah. We had that. Just talking about that. Here's another, here's another classic scenario, but a new story. Here's the headline. Very descriptive. Doctors tried a hacksaw and two cutters before an orthopedic tool freed the ring, strangling the man's penis.
2: Oh, my God.
1: So, they tried.
3: Yeah, there it is. I was waiting for that.
1: They tried that. Two of these. They went through two of these blades, apparently.
2: Wow.
1: What kind of ring this guy had on there?
2: Did his pubes catch fire from the spark?
1: They usually put some sort of guide there.
2: Okay.
1: To prevent that, but it's entirely possible. Yeah, 38-year-old man, metal ring locked at the base of his penis. Swollen, turning blue. Not just his penis. He had basically was on there for 24 hours, so he says.
2: Right.
3: Right.
1: It led to the cancellation of his upcoming wedding.
2: Was it his wedding ring? Is his pee-pee tiny?
1: I don't know. That night he drank heavily, fell asleep, and forgot about it.
2: Yeah.
1: Woke up the next afternoon and was like, oh, wow, look at that. I don't remember that happening.

0: spent hours trying to free himself, but was not able to. So the ring did not budge, so they had to cut it off. Basically, they did. They were able to get it eventually. Only an orthopedic tungsten carbide tip cutter was able to finally divide the ring. Some sort of heavy-duty metal.
1: And they managed to not cut his pee-pee?
0: Yeah. Wow. I guess so. They had to apply two bone cutters laterally at the same time to spread the metal apart. So, there you go.
1: Boner cutter.
0: Yeah, a little boner cutter there. So, how about that? Those were some exciting ones today.
1: Scary.
2: Yeah, well, not so much for the guy with the eel up his ass. Maybe he was deliberately excited about that. But
1: mm-hmm.
0: Here's another quick story of note. A massive Steam leak seen the Game Maker.
1: The game. Oh, that's where I play my games.
0: Exposes a new game the internet is obsessed with, Penis Bird.
1: I'm looking it up right now.
0: Penis Bird. It's a game about guiding a flying penis through dangerous airspace.
1: It sure is. Okay. Apparently, there are other penis games on Steam.
0: Oh, but Penis Bird is just the latest.
1: Penis Simulator.
0: It was leaked ahead of time.
1: Penis Dungeon, Penis Hero, and Penis Bird.
0: Are there any that involve this?
1: Maybe Penis Hero, person who saved the penis.
0: All right, there you go. That was all I had for you today, Russ.
1: Wow. Did you see the screenshot of the flying penis?
0: Yeah.
1: That's pretty great.
0: There's a cat trying to grab it.
1: And then it has to feed its baby bird penises in the nest.
0: Yep.
1: Wow.
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1: So, yeah, we had another unruly passenger story from over the weekend we never really got to.
2: And, like, everyone has seen the pictures because it's crazy.
1: This is what I thought was, you know, like the deal with the Wheel of Fortune guy.
2: Right.
1: This is usually what gets you kicked off the plane.
2: Yes, just being a crazy, angry person.
1: Yeah, got belligerent. This was during an American Airlines flight. The guy was restrained with duct tape and zip ties.
2: And that didn't stop him. He still kept trying to start stuff with people.
1: Throwing racial slurs, vulgar language, insulting remarks towards crew members and passengers. Became physical.
2: Mm-hmm.
1: Two passengers and the crew restrained him.
2: Yeah, one of them was a former cop.
1: They busted out the duct tape. And the flight was diverted to Baltimore and they dropped him off.
2: Now, was that a Boeing plane? Is that why they keep duct tape on hand?
1: Yeah, that's right. Not only for restraining passengers, it'll help keep the doors on.
2: Yeah.
1: And the zip ties for in case, you know, one of the engines looks like it's going to fall off.
2: Right. Or if the wheel starts wobbling at takeoff, you got to go down there and fix it before they land.
1: Hey, 1,001 uses. That's what they say.
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1: A scary incident yesterday afternoon in Old Orchard Beach sent a Massachusetts couple who were visiting Maine to the hospital.
2: Shark attack.
1: No.
2: Oh.
1: You want to keep guessing?
2: No.
1: Police say a big...
2: Impaled with an umbrella.
1: So close, dude.
2: Oh, really?
1: Police say a big gust of wind during yesterday's high winds brought down a light pole which landed on the couple.
2: Oh, wow.
1: Yep. They were both taken to the hospital to treat their injuries while town crews inspected other poles and they removed another one as a precaution.
2: Good idea.
1: Crazy.
2: It was very windy yesterday.
1: Yep, it was. Six Flags Magic Mountain in Santa Clarita, California is announcing a new roller coaster.
2: Uh-oh.
1: At some point, they should just literally call these death.
2: Yeah.
1: Death on wheels. All right, here's more on that. Oh, it's Tammy Trujillo again. Yay.
2: She's very
3: Thrill
2: busy.
3: Glider is a hybrid coaster that combines motorbike-style seats with a traditional suspended ride. Six Flags says riders will mount hover cycles and race through launches and inversions, including a zero-G roll and 12 airtime moments at speeds reaching 50 miles an hour. It's billed as the world's first roller coaster of its kind and is expected to open next year. It's being built on 3.5 acres of land next to Full Throttle and on the former site of the Golden Bear Theater. Six Flags Magic Mountain shut down the popular X2 roller coaster about 2 months ago after it was linked with serious injuries and one death. I'm Tammy Trujillo.
2: Well, that was a good idea.
1: Right. And then they were like, oh, let's make it worse.
2: Let's go with hover bikes or whatever. I've never heard of them.
1: Right. I can barely, there's like arcade games that are like a motorcycle and I can barely do that. So I can't imagine going 50 miles an hour upside down.
2: Not a good idea for you.
1: Mm-mm.
2: Don't get in line.
1: In England, the Chester Zoo has learned a valuable lesson in language and word placement when it came to a recent promotion. The idea was a solid one, a 90-minute tour designed to give kids a closer look at some of the greatest predators in the animal kingdom. Unfortunately, proofreading skills were not up to snuff because, the booking page for the event directed ticket buyers to the Child Predator Tour. The error has since been corrected. Wow.
2: So like 10% off if you wear a long coat and no pants. Is it for a tour for child predators or is it of child predators? Are they like in the cages? That wouldn't be bad.
1: No, that would kind of be cool. And you can like throw stuff at them.
2: Right. Your tour guide is Chris Hansen.
0: It's the Best of the Mountain Morning Show with Tom O and Mandy. 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
1: I was just reading more gross details about the woman who pooped herself.
2: When she was running?
1: Yeah, well, it was a CrossFit competition, and it's branded. It's called the High Rocks, whatever, races.
2: Yep.
1: And apparently this story is about how this company is losing millions of dollars after this story of the woman pooping herself. It's because it's an indoor competition and a bunch of the other athletes are like, what the hell are we doing here?
2: Right. Let's go somewhere else where we don't get poop flung on us by this chick who's running.
1: Well, because the thing is, when she did let it fly and run down her legs, she still had 60% of the race to go. Now, this is a CrossFit race. She went on the rowing machine.
2: Oh, God.
1: Right, yeah. Yeah. Did the medicine ball throw, a couple other things. So it's not like she was just running. It's not like a marathoner where you poop your pants and, you know, it doesn't really affect anybody else until they get close to you.
2: Couldn't they have hosed her down?
1: Well, that's what they're saying. I mean, you know, they're like what is wrong?
2: Thing.
1: They're like, there's rules for everything, but not for this.
2: Yeah.
1: One of the athletes, who's in charge of this? Under no circumstances should she have been able to continue the remaining 60% of the race after spraying fecal matter everywhere.
2: Yeah.
3: What about feces?
1: That's what we're talking about.
2: Or, again, she could have finished the race, but she might have had to lose some time hosing herself down. Maybe changing her clothes.
1: Just go to the bathroom. Like, go into the bathroom like a normal person.
2: Yeah.
1: I mean, I'm sorry. You're going to lose some time on that.
2: But. Right. See, this is what I'm talking about, actually, when we talk about Guinness World Records, where people like surf for 10 hours straight. It's like, no, they allow them to take breaks. Like the tree hugging lady, she hugged a tree for like 3 days or whatever, but she took bathroom breaks, and that should not count.
1: Should not.
2: You should have to poop yourself like this lady.
1: Look at her go. That's what everybody said.
0: 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TOS.
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1: I got to thank Chris in Bangor for sending me this one. He knows how I like to annoy you with Taylor Swift stories.
2: Oh, great.
1: But I feel like you might also enjoy this. Scientists at the University of California, Riverside have named some newly discovered Australian insects after Taylor Swift.
3: All right. They're actually bigger than Taylor Swift.
1: Yeah. The recently identified insect genus is officially known as Swiftiphilus, with four subspecies in that genus named after Taylor and her albums.
3: Oh, my God.
1: There's Taylorae, Amator, Intrepidus, and Poetorum.
3: I have no idea what those mean.
1: Well, the first one is her name, and the three others are albums, I think.
3: Okay.
1: The plant-feeding bugs are harmless for now. And their blonde and red coloring even resembles Swift's iconic look. But you're right,
3: Right.
1: She's still skinnier than they are.
2: Yes.
1: The FDA is investigating a multi-state outbreak. Oh, no.
3: What do we got?
1: More evidence that vegetables are bad for you. It's a salmonella outbreak linked to recalled broccoli sprouts this time.
3: Okay.
1: Let's find out more.
4: The CDC and state partners found 22 cases of the disease in four states. Two people were hospitalized for salmonella-related symptoms, but no deaths have been reported. Washington has got the highest number of cases, followed by Montana, Idaho, and Utah. I'm Mark Mayfield.
1: That gave me no info, sir.
3: Thank you very much for that.
1: Where did the broccoli sprouts come from? What did they eat?
5: But what about feces?
3: And we need to know what... That's E. coli.
1: No, but salmonella, I think that's vomiting, right?
3: Oh, yeah. Or maybe a little... I think you can get both. Yeah, you can get both. It just upsets, yes.
1: Yeah, neither one of those is good. A Maryland woman collected a $50,000 prize from a Pick 5 lottery drawing. It's her second $50,000 jackpot so far this year.
3: Oh, wow.
1: She's a very lucky lady.
3: Yeah.
1: The Germantown resident told Maryland lottery officials that she sent her grandson... Hold on.
3: What?
1: Oh, okay. Sorry, in my brain I was picturing a child, but it could be an adult grandson. Anyway.
3: Yeah.
1: She sends her grandson to the store every Tuesday to buy her Pick 3, Pick 4, and Pick 5 tickets. Her Pick 5 ticket for the August 23rd drawing, purchased from the Town Center Sunoco on Germantown Road, turned out to be a $50,000 winner.
3: Nice.
1: She had already scored a $50,000 prize from a drawing earlier in the year.
3: Weird.
1: The winner said some of her prize money will go toward renovating her home. And, of course, she does plan to share some with her grandson.
3: Right. And then she's going to take the rest with her back to the future.
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1: We had a story about pumpkin spice earlier, didn't we? Or we mentioned pumpkin spice.
2: We did mention it. It was candy corn scented perfume.
1: Well, that may be a sign. Americans may finally be over pumpkin spice.
2: Really?
1: That's a gist of this story. New menu data shows that other flavors are growing rapidly. Most common, caramel apple for fall and apple pie.
2: So apple is going to be number one again.
1: And caramel apple pie. So putting the two together. So apparently that's the new fall scent and or flavor when it comes to coffee and such things. And as the market becomes less dominated by pumpkin spice.
2: I feel like if I had to choose between caramel apple pie flavored something and pumpkin spice, it would absolutely be caramel apple pie.
1: Right? I don't understand why the pumpkin spice thing was so
2: Some people are still very obsessed.
1: Well, that's true. I mean, they look forward. Actually, I think that the real scent of fall is dough urine.
2: Well, yes, for sure.
1: Well, I mean, that's the classic cover scent. So I don't know if we could put that in a coffee. It might be popular.
0: 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TOS.
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1: United Airlines says a flight was unexpectedly forced to land in Bangor yesterday due to an unruly passenger.
2: Oh, that's great when they get to stop off and we have to deal with them.
1: Right? The Boeing 777, which departed from Milan, Italy, was en route to Newark, only to have to land in Maine yesterday afternoon.
2: You're almost there.
1: I know. Could you not just calm down? He probably was like, are we there yet?
2: Couldn't you just duct tape him to the seat? We've already seen that this week.
1: Right.
2: And then just keep going to Newark.
1: Seriously. Law enforcement met the aircraft upon arrival. The customer was removed, according to a statement from United. Additional information about what behavior from the passenger necessitated the impromptu landing has not yet been released.
2: Did he poop on the beverage cart?
1: Did he throw hot coffee at the stewardess?
2: The pooping on the beverage cart, you laugh like I made that up. That was a real thing of somebody that they dropped off in Bangor.
1: Wow. How do you even get up that high? Was he standing on his seat?
2: I know, because that's such a visual image, you know? It's like train surfing.
1: He had one hand dangerous. On the armrest of the chair on the outside.
2: Well, it'd
1: on
2: be the
1: one
2: top
1: side.
2: Of the headrest, yeah.
1: And right. then another foot.
2: Yeah, right.
1: That's crazy.
2: Yeah.
1: Oh, man. All right, I'm going to beat you to it. Today, we are celebrating a childhood friend named after a president. Talking about the teddy bear.
2: Oh, teddy bears.
3: Today is National Teddy Bear Day. Loyal to a fault with no judgment, no matter what you say. And Teddy never tells. According to Build-A-Bear, 84% of us still have our childhood friend. 40% of adults admit you're still sleeping with Teddy. And Sleep.com says you should. Because that lifelong attachment promotes better sleep, reduces anxiety, and makes you happier. So grab Teddy tonight for a better tomorrow. I'm Bree Tennis.
2: Unfortunately, they make sex teddy bears now.
1: What? No. Really?
2: I mean, you know, just another version of a sex doll.
1: Oh, that's so terrible. Poor teddy bear. I still think sometimes, like, if Toy Story were real, there are so many toys that would be like, oh my God, I hate my life. And any sex teddy bears would definitely be on that list.
2: Well, you never know.

0: right. The Girl Scouts. Oh, Girl Scouts are going to be launching two new cookies for the 2027 season, including one for dogs.
1: How about that?
0: The dog treat is called Patch Pals and was developed with the dog subscription box company Bark. It's described as a soft-baked blueberry muffin-flavored treat.
1: That's the dog one?
0: That's the dog one, yes. Okay. You can try it if you want. I'm sure it's human grade.
1: Sure.
0: However, for the humans, there will be a new allergy-friendly cookie called Sparkables.
1: Sparkables.
0: Is that what happens when you get the munchies? You got to grab the Sparkables?
1: Right.
0: Created with allergy-friendly brand Partake, it's an oatmeal cookie with chocolate chips that avoids the major food allergens like peanuts, eggs, and milk. Oh, but it still has oatmeal, so you're going to love it. Both new treats will be available online starting January 12th.
1: There you go. Yeah, Sparkables and Partake. It's like talking about knowing who your audience is for the Girl Scout cookies.
0: Well, they have started selling right outside of the the dispensaries. That's this is genius marketing.
1: Right. Yeah, there was one Girl Scout who started that like years ago. And everybody else was like, yes, excellent idea.
0: Yeah, now let's just name the cookies after weed-related things.
1: Right. And now if you partake enough Sparkables, you will eat those dog ones. You don't give a crap, right? I mean, blueberry muffin-ish.
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1: Oh.
2: I was going to be like, yes, I want that one.
1: That's right. That's what's most important to you, yep, is top speed as opposed, yep, to vehicle life.
2: Every minute counts.
1: Using data from 400 million vehicles, study shows that Toyota dominates the list of vehicles. Good news for you.
2: Well, I do have a Toyota, and let me tell you, I'm pushing 250 already.
1: Well, there you go. Keep on going.
2: Yep.
1: Toyota Sequoia, then Toyota 4Runner, then the Toyota Highlander, then the Toyota Tundra, then the Toyota Tacoma.
2: There she is.
1: Then the Toyota Avalon. And then there's three Lexuses and then the Honda Ridgeline.
2: Interesting.
1: So, there you go. So they dominate. It doesn't say anything about how likely they are to last that long with a teenage driver.
2: Yeah. Couple weeks.
1: Few thousand. Yeah, that's it. Then it's totaled.
2: Yep.
1: Sorry.
0: 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Yeah! 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TOS.
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1: Law enforcement in California has seized more than 42 grams of fentanyl and a small alligator from a luxury LA apartment. Let's find out more.
2: All right.
3: Authorities also recovered an AR-15 with ammunition, a gold-plated Desert Eagle pistol, and a police radio. The Department of Justice says 27-year-old Marvin Angelito and 26-year-old Susan Gonzalez were arrested and charged with possession with intent to distribute fentanyl. The alligator was turned over to the U.S. Fish and Wildlife Service. Their arraignments are set for next month, and they face up to life in federal prison if convicted.
2: Wow.
3: I'm Mark Nafio.
2: The alligator, too?
1: Were they hiding the drugs in the alligator? I don't know. Marvin and Susan sound like really cool people, you know, minus the fentanyl. Yellowstone National Park said a record amount of trash was removed from the park's hydrothermal areas.

0: so far this year, including 280 hats.
1: Wow, okay.
0: The park's geology team said more than 20,000 pieces of paper and plastic trash, 5,600 rocks and sticks, okay, and over 280 hats have been removed so far this year from hydrothermal areas like Old Faithful, you know, the geyser.
1: Right.
0: The more unusual hats included a FIFA 2026 Men's World Cup hat.
1: Oh, somebody's going to be sorry they lost that.
0: A Roblox bucket hat. You know that kid pitched a fit all the way home. And a baseball cap reading cowboy hat. I want that in my life.
1: Right. It is a cowboy hat. It says it right here.
0: It says it right here. The team also found 54 camera lens caps, 47 hair ties, 17 pacifiers, 20 hotel key cards.
1: Oh, that's going to be a pain in the ass when you get back.
0: Mm-hmm. 42 pencils and 36 pairs of sunglasses. And that's just so far in 2026.
1: God, people, hold on to your stuff.
0: Right, or just like secure it before you go near a geyser, you ding dong.
1: Right.
0: Some of the more unusual items collected by the geology team this year include 5 AirPods, 3 Delta flight pins, an inhaler, 3 golf tees, and a single Uno card.
1: Oh, that's going to mess up the game.
0: I wonder which one it was. The reverse order.
1: You know, the thing is about that, you know, all those hats is that when a lot of times when they find a hat floating in one of those geothermal pools, that's all that's left.
2: 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It's the best of the Mountain Morning Show with Tom O and Mandy on the Mountain of Pure Rock.
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TOS, the Mountain of Pure Rock. That is 3 days grace in a rock slide. Jay Stu here today. I am loving the weekend, even though I'm at work. It doesn't matter. There's a ton of people at work. So we're just going to hang out together, crank tunes, and get through the day. That's what we do best. Right now, it's Nickelback.

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0: TOS, the Mountain of Pure Rock. That is Avatar. Jay Stu here with you today. They just wrapped up a rock slide. It's their latest Crying Fire. 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We got Motionless in White this hour. 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

0: So tonight, this morning, how's that? We got From Ashes to New coming up. Guns N' Roses, a killer classic from them. Some Ozzy, six in a row guaranteed with a rock slide next.
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TOS, the Mountain of Pure Rock. That is Metallica on a Rock Slide, a killer classic. Seek and Destroy. Jay Stu here with you this morning. I was about to say afternoon. I can't tell. There comes a point in a certain time of the day. I don't know whether it's 10 a.m. or 4 p.m. I'm that guy. Right now, it's Five Finger Death Punch. Oh, fuck!

0: 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And Pure Rock Slides every hour after that. What the hell more you need?
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0: TOS, the Mountain of Pure Rock. That is Evanescence taking us out of a rock slide. Their latest, Tell Me When You've Had Enough. I'm Jay Stu. That rock slide was brought to you by Varney Buick GMC on the Hogan Road in Bangor. 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Coming right up, we got Pure Rock from the Funeral Portrait, Rage Against the Machine. We'll get the latest from Moon Fever coming up this hour. Stay here.
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0: TOS, the Mount of Pure Rock. That's Moon Fever, Jay Stu here today. That's their latest, Bury Me. That's a killer track. I got a rock slide headed your way. We're just going to, you know, if you are working today, you want the day to fly right by, right? So we'll crank up a bunch of tunes. It's like throwing wood on the stove. You know what I mean? That's what we're going to do. Nine Inch Nails and AC/DC next.
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TOS, the Mountain of Pure Rock. That is Black Label Society in a rock slide. Jay Stu here today. It's name in blood. Wherever my buddy Matt is, if he heard that song, he was playing air guitar in the truck. I guarantee that. Right now, it's 3 Days Grace. Hey.

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0: TOS, the Mountain of Pure Rock, Ninth Key, taking us out of a rock slide. Jay Stu here with you today. Gorgeous day out there. All right, you know, gorgeous enough for almost fall, not quite summer, that kind of deal. What's the first official first day of fall? Isn't it like Tuesday? So today's, I don't know, whatever the, this is the brunch of seasons. It's not quite summer, not quite fall. Anyway, Pure Rock coming right up from the Foo Fighters and a killer classic from Sabbath next.
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0: TOS, the Mountain of Pure Rock. That's Des Rocks, their latest "When Love Is Gone." Jay Stu here with you today. I made the joke a couple weeks ago, and I think it's still true. That part sounds like it's backwards and forwards at the same time. Like the remember that little guy in Twin Peaks? I don't know if you watched that show when it was on back in the day and all the weird Twin Peaks movies and stuff like that. But the guy that seemingly talked backwards and forwards at the same time, it sounds just like that. That's what it's scary. It's kind of weird. I love it and it scares me. We're going to kick off a rock slide with Muse and Atreyu, six in a row for your Saturday next.
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0: 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The latest from Cage the Elephant taking us out of a rock slide. That's Beaches in Tennessee. You got bitches in the studio right now. Jay Stu here with you. That rock slide was brought to you by Varney Buick GMC on the Hogan Road in Bangor. 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Pure Rock coming right up from Seether. We have Soundgarden on the way. 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Stay here.
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2: All right, here you go. 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
2: 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Who do you think is the happiest state? 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

0: TOS, the Mount of Pure Rock. It's Electric Callboy, their latest Let the Good Times Roll. Jay Stu here today. Of course, that also has Dexter Holland from The Offspring. That's the other voice on that track. Let's get a rock slide going. Just keep things moving right along. Six in a row, kick off with Evanescence next.
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TOS, the Mount of Pure Rock. That is the latest from Sublime, Until the Sun Explodes. Jay Stu here with you today. Offspring on the way. Autumn Kings coming up. Right now it's Nine Inch Nails.

Elmo and Mandy all morning and pure rock slides all day. It's just what hard-working Mainers need to power through the day. This is Maine's Mountain of Pure Rock, TOS. Now get out there and give us some, bub.

0: 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That is Wage War. 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

0: TOS, the Mount of Pure Rock Dead Poets Society. Jay Stu here with you today. Well, actually, I was. I'm getting ready to get out of here so the guru can come in and hang out with you. But first, I must, absolutely must, kick off a rock slide on my way out the door. We got Incubus and Foo Fighters on the way next.
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The weekend's here, my friends, and my wish is that you get some. Young Lust right there, a killer classic from The Wall. It's Pink Floyd. Good afternoon. You're with The Goo. It's a rock slide, guaranteed at least six in a row with Motionless in White. This is R.I.P. at T.O.S.

0: TOS, Maine's Mountain of Pure Rock, from their just released Witch, that is In This Moment, and I Want to Believe. Special guest on vocals, Roy Rodriguez from Dayseeker. 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Stick around for Five Finger Death Punch and a song, actually the second song that has appeared for them in the TOS Top 10 Countdown. We'll find out where it is tomorrow, noontime and 6 p.m. with your host Paul Wolf on the TOS Top 10. And we'll come back next with Volbeat here at TOS.
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1: Actor Gary Busey was sentenced Thursday to 2 years probation in order to pay fines in connection with an incident at a New Jersey convention 3 years ago.
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1: I'll tell you. 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

0: Clearly not. 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He totally meant to do it. 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I can't think of anything more horrifying than being groped by Gary Busey, so perfect.
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0: 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That is Muse from their latest album, The Wow Signal. Cryogen right there. That goes out to, this is very cool. My friend Devin is listening this afternoon in Philadelphia on the TOS app, and he hadn't heard the new Muse song, so there you go, Dev. Cryogen at TOS. And just before that, we did, White Zombie and More Human Than Human. 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It's Rock Slides. 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We'll start that with Breaking Benjamin.
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Social D and the Mountain of Pure Rock, TOS. 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
0: 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Now get out there and give us some, bub.

0: Well, I hope you're able to behave yourself and get out of the Winnebago today and enjoy this beautiful weather, because next couple of days look pretty rainy. Nice fall day out there. Did I say fall? Oh, I'm so sorry. Yeah, fall doesn't begin until Monday, but it sure feels kind of like fall today, right? And well, I'll tell you what I don't like. This getting dark by 6:30 stuff already. Man, have you noticed that this week? It just kicked right in. Feels earlier this year for some reason. It's probably not, but it just feels that way. All right, coming up, we'll do some Pierce the Veil, and we got a request for Sleep Token next for Kelly. 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We take care of you on the radio. All right, summoning. The Summoning from Sleep Token is next for Kelly and Sanford here on the Mountain of Pure Rock.
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0: TOS, The Mountain of Pure Rock. Their forthcoming album, Dead Company, arrives on November 13th. That is Royal Blood with 10 over 10. More of the best new rock here on The Mountain of Pure Rock. And just before that, it was The Black Crowes from Shake Your Money Maker and Hard to Handle. 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Another guaranteed at least six in a row starts next with Mudvayne. 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

hot pursuit, fiery auto crashes. Some will die in hot pursuit while sifting through my ashes. Some will fall in love with life and drink it from a fountain that is pouring like an avalanche coming down the mountain. I don't

0: 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That's another one from this year's Sanctuary. Evanescence and Tell Me When You've Had Enough. 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Now, I know you ain't had enough. 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A Perfect Circle with Starless, and we'll come back next with a request for Jekyll and Hyde from Five Finger at
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0: TOS, it's almost supper time here in Maine, and that is Mastodon with Snakes for Dinner. Who's hungry? That's from their new one, Marrow Deep. More of the best new rock on the mountain of pure rock, TOS. And just before the Mastodon, it was Pink Floyd with Money from Dark Side of the Moon. It's killer classics and the best new stuff and more of it next in a rock slide. Guaranteed at least six in a row. We'll do some Shinedown. Got Alice in Chains in there. It all starts next with 3 Days Grace. How would you like to say hello to Tom O? Well, you can. He'd love to see you. That's going to be at J.T. Reed's annual hunting sale. 1 week from today, Saturday, September 26th, you'll be doing a TOS broadcast from noon till 2. JT Reed's Gun Shop is at 24 Garfield Road.
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0: The best new rock plays all weekend long right here on the Mountain of Pure Rock, TOS. That is Shine Down from 8 and Safe and Sound. If you've ever wondered what the meaning of the lyrics is to this one, well, why don't we let Brent Smith tell us all about it?
1: Not holding back, being competitive, just in your everyday life. I think people can speculate on certain things that it's about, but I wanted people to hear something that gave them a lot of confidence, but also kind of gave them some reassurance that they got this. But sometimes you have to be tough. You have to be kind of point blank. And again, not to overdo it when I say this, but it's about being competitive. It's about standing on business. And, you know, if you're going out there to play, play to win.
0: Yeah, baby, that's right. Now that we're all pumped up, we

0: 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We'll pick another winner on Tuesday. All right, let's see. What do we got coming up? How about some new stuff from Social Distortion? Got some Cracker in there, and we'll come right back next with Sleep Theory and Pearl Jam. This is the Mountain of Pure Rock TOS on the weekend, baby.
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1: So the Artemis mission is underway. 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
1: 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And policies put in place while Troy Jackson was Maine's number two elected official. But it gets worse. Before Troy Jackson became Senate president, we paid less for electricity than New Hampshire. 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And to top it off, New Hampshire has the 49th lowest tax burden in America. Maine has the 5th highest tax burden. It's simple. 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
2: I'm Susan Collins, candidate for U.S. Senate, and I've approved this message.
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And we'll be going to the app tonight. Here's Nickelback.

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4: 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Thank you.

0: New Moon Fever on TOS, The Mountain of Pure Rock, and Bury Me. That is their latest. Also a killer classic from Megadeth, the title track to Peace Sells, But Who's Buying?, which turned 40 years old today. Can you believe it? Released September 19th, 1986. Also Type O from the app. Rushman with you. A rock slide is on the way. 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